Good morning, everybody. Sabah al-khir. Ana ismi Habiba. My name is Habiba, and I'll be your host for the Praise Hour this morning on Passion Radio, joined with C'est La Vie. I can't believe that it is Friday already. The week has gone by so fast. And whether you have plans for the weekend or not, as the weekend's coming up, whether you have plans or not, I'm just praying that you get some time to meditate on the Lord's Word and to just abide in Him and to let the Word of God be spiritual food for you this weekend as well. We have listened together to Walk by Faith by Jeremy Camp, and now we will listen together to Him Pray by The Best Life as Rise.

We have listened together to You Say by Lauren Daigle. And for the good news verse of the day today, it is from Hebrews 13, verse 8. And it says, Jesus Christ is the same yesterday, today, and forever. And I believe this so much. I hope you do. I hope this is so encouraging to you as much as it is to me, that Jesus is the same yesterday, today, and forever. He does not change. He is everlasting God, and He is Prince of Peace, and He is still the same. He does not change. His goodness and faithfulness is still the same yesterday, today, and forever. And now we will listen together to It Really Is Amazing Grace by Phil Wickham and Crowder.

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We have listened together to Mishinta Samani by Better Life. For ministry time today, I'd love to read with you from Ephesians 1:3-14, and it says, "Blessed be the God and the Father, our Lord Jesus Christ, who has blessed us in Christ with every spiritual blessing in the heavenly places, even as he chose us in him before the foundation of the world, that we should be holy and blameless before him. In love he predestined us for adoption to himself as sons through Jesus Christ, according to the purpose of his will, to the praise of his glorious grace, with which he has blessed us in the Beloved. In him we have redemption through his blood, the forgiveness of our trespasses, according to the riches of his grace, which he lavished upon us in all wisdom and insight, making known to us the mystery of his will, according to his purpose, which he set forth in Christ as a plan for the fullness of time, to unite all things in Christ, things in heaven and things on earth in him. In him we have obtained inheritance, having been predestined according to the purpose of him who works all things, according to the counsel of his will, so that we who were first to hope in Christ might be to the praise of his glory. In him you also, when you heard the word of truth, the gospel of your salvation, and believed in him, were sealed with the promised Holy Spirit, who is the guarantee of our inheritance until we acquire possession of it to the praise of his glory." I hope this passage encourages you so much as it does to me. And we will now listen together to Fear No More by Building 429. Wishing I could see the finish.

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Sometime.

We have listened together to Lift Me Up by Blessing Ofer. And as the hour is coming to an end, I wanted to read with you a small quote from Charles Spurgeon. And it says, "It was God's word that made us. Is it any wonder that his word should sustain us?" And this really stuck with me so much. I hope this is encouraging to you as well. We will now listen to one of my favorite songs ever, What a Beautiful Name by Hillsong. I hope you have a fantastic weekend and a great rest of your day. This was Habiba, and remember, you are very

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1: Tis sunny and cloudiness mixed together today. A stray shower or thunderstorm possible. The high should be about 88 degrees. Some clouds for tonight, a stray shower or thunderstorm possible. The low should be about 60 degrees. It's 64. It's 64 in Farmington, 65 in Shiprock, Bayfield 58, Durango 58, Pagosa Springs 56, Cortez 60, Monticello, Utah 57 degrees, Cuba, New Mexico 61, Gallipas 60, Window Rock, Arizona 57 degrees. 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
4: 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Thank you, Desert View.

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4: Bringing us the Bible question this morning, Chick-fil-A, and here is the reference that you need to look up in order to come up with the correct answer to my Bible question. The book of Psalms, Psalm 92, verse 12. Just open the Bible in the middle of the Bible, you'll find the Psalms. 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Open that up, and Psalm 92, verse 12 is the reference that we want to open to. And here's your question. Listen carefully now. What famous tree of Lebanon was used by the psalmist as a metaphor for the righteous? What famous tree of Lebanon was used by the psalmist as a metaphor for the righteous? Name the tree. Be the first person to call in with the correct answer at 505-327-7202. A Chick-fil-A meal is up for grabs. 505-327-7202.

0: That's John Reddick here on Passion Radio, and Holding On, Holding On is the name of the song. Praise God, of course, is the chorus, and most people are going to remember it as Praise God. All right. We've got a winner. I've got Vicky on the phone. Vicky, glad to hear from you. I haven't heard from you in ages. I've known you for decades. I want to say years, but I chose to say decades. Yeah.
1: Yeah. That's true.
0: So tell everybody else a little bit about yourself, and then tell me about your relationship with Passion Radio, why you listen. Go ahead. Tell us about yourself first.
1: I am a mother of four children, and I have 16 grandchildren.
0: Wow.
1: I have a wonderful church, Farmington Church of Christ.
0: I
1: love KPCL.
0: Yeah. And you've been listening for a long time.
1: I moved here in 95 and been listening to it ever since then. Although I would listen to it when I came to visit my aunt and uncle.
0: I see.
1: I love KPCL because it keeps my mind focused on the Word of God. I love the music. I listen to the music. I've got my alarm set to where your station comes on in the morning. So the first thing I'm hearing is KTCL. And you and your wife, you're like, listening to both of you, you feel like family.
0: Well, hopefully we are family.
1: Yes.
0: Well, thank you, Vicky. Thank you. That was very, very kind. So, Vicky, you knew the answer right away. I mean, you were telling me that before I even finished the question, you already knew the answer, and you were dialing and all of that. So share with us the tree that we're talking about, famous Lebanese tree used by the psalmist as a metaphor for righteousness.
1: The cedars of Lebanon. I knew that immediately because I worked in a restaurant in Napa, California that was the Cedars of Lebanon. That was the name of it, the Cedars.
0: Yeah, that's it.
1: And the owner was from Lebanon.
0: The owner was Lebanese, so yes, very good.
1: Yes.
0: There you go.
1: And that's where I learned to make baklava.
0: Oh, you do? Well, I'm going to have to visit you sometime because I love baklava. We say batlawa, batlawa. That's how you say it in Arabic.
1: That's the way he taught me to say it also, but nobody ever knows it that way.
0: Yeah. That's it. Vicky Gurry, congratulations. You won the Chick-fil-A meal. Thank you for listening to Passion Radio from the very, very beginning, mid-December of 1988. You have a wonderful day today, okay?
1: Worthy of every song. And you too. Thank you.

0: Nehemiah 9:17-18. This passage of scripture came after the people stood outside for 3 hours listening to the book of the law being read. The conviction from recognizing their many sins caused detailed confessions about their past. The sin mentioned here was perhaps the worst of all. They rejected the one true and living God who created them to accept a false idol they made with their own hands. Yet the Lord still did not abandon them. Notice an incredible point about their long list of confessions. It wasn't simply the hundreds of times Israel had willfully disobeyed God over the centuries. It was that the Lord always remained faithful to them regardless. Their history was filled with rebellion and disobedience. His overflowed with mercy and grace. After all the evil things they had done, God was still patient, loving, and kind. He remained the perfect father to his children, protecting them from danger and providing everything they needed. He parted the Red Sea, gave them bread from heaven and water from a rock. Later in the New Testament, we learn all those things represented Jesus. Publicly addressing their past of willful disobedience showed serious new awareness of their old behaviors. They admitted ignoring God's law throughout their entire history. Suddenly, they realized they had not respected or even recognized God's ongoing grace and mercy that whole time. Their prayers and confessions were sincere responses to conviction. Romans 8:1 teaches being convicted doesn't mean you must be sentenced to condemnation, which brings judgment. Confession is our voluntary guilty plea, us asking mercy from God while praying for Him to forgive us so we don't receive the punishment we deserve. Our lives today are often much more like theirs back then than we like to admit. Lord, help me put an end to my ongoing sin. Show it to me through your word so I may confess, ask your forgiveness, and live a life that is perfectly right in your sight.
1: Get the morning inspiration via email and see where Steve is teaching God's Word next, and donate to support all of this online at stevestucker.com.
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2: Here we go, the impossible question this morning, courtesy of Bedrooms Plus. Here's the phone number, 505-327-7202. 12%, that's a little more than 1 out of 10 people, say this is the worst food to find hair in. To find hair in. Now, I tell you, it grosses me out, any kind of food to find hair in, but they say this is the worst, and I totally agree. Totally agree. I don't know how to explain the food to you, except to tell you it's known that you normally would have it in the morning, but you're going to have it any time of the day, and you pour something on top of it, and then you dig right into it, and then you find a hair, and that is super gross to me. We're looking for the food now. 12% of people say this is the worst food to find a hair in. What do you think it is? Now, I described it to you. I said it's usually in the morning when you have it, but you can have it any other time. You pour something on it, and what you're pouring is very sweet. What do you think the answer is? 505-327-7202. 505-327-7202. I'm going to answer the phone. Here we go.

0: It's called Washed here by Elevation Worship on Passion Radio. How are you? How are you? How are you this morning? Glad to have you with us. And let's see. We've got Brandon Lake coming up next. But I think we have Aaron on the phone. Hey, Aaron. Good morning. How are you?
1: I'm good.
0: Good. Aaron, take a minute and tell us a little bit about yourself.
1: Well, I'm from Arizona, and I'm a school bus driver, and I think that's about it, and I like the radio station. I got interested in back in 2008, ever since I started listening to it.
0: So let me see if I... Okay, so you've been listening since 2008, I think you just said. 2008.
1: Yeah.
0: That's quite a bit, quite a bit of time here you've been listening. And since you've been listening to Passion Radio this long, what is it about it that you like? Tell us exactly.
1: With the encouraging, with the song mainly, sometimes with the words.
0: Okay.
1: Yeah.
0: All right. Well, I'm glad you shared that with us, Aaron. Thank you. Now, 12% of people say this is the worst food to find hair in. I mean, I don't like hair in any food. I mean, that just really turns me off. But this is the worst. I can understand that. What are we talking about?
1: Pancakes.
0: Pancakes. Think of the syrup, thinking the pancake, think of the hair. Oh, yeah. Don't want to do that. Sorry, people, yeah. If you're having breakfast this morning, we're not trying to gross you out. We're just trying to... Anyway, Aaron, you came up with the correct answer, and you're going to win three prizes, the Passion Radio Network sunglass, T-shirt, and mug, and the prize closet here at Passion Radio. I think Amy's got your phone number, and she's going to call you and take care of you. If you'll get those three prizes, congratulations.
1: Thank you.
0: All right. Keep listening to the Passion Radio, Aaron. We appreciate you a whole lot. You've been part of the ministry here since 2008. And thank you for listening, and thank you for enjoying Passion Radio. Praise God for that.
1: Thank you.
0: Bye-bye.
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Good morning, everybody. Sabah al-khir. Ana ismi Habiba. My name is Habiba, and I'll be your host for the Praise Hour this morning on Passion Radio, joined with C'est La Vie. It is a blessing to be here. It is Friday. I hope you're excited for the weekend to just be able to rest in the Lord's grace, love, and mercy, and to just rewind for a little bit and reset for the week that is to come. We have listened together to Do Not Worship You by Mercy Me, and now we will listen together to Hymn of What is the Most Beautiful by Osre Dubora Youth Team.

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We have listened together to I See Grace by Micah Tyler. And for the good news verse of the day today, friends, it comes from 1 John 1, verse 7. And it says, "But if we walk in the light as he is in the light, we have fellowship with one another. And the blood of Jesus, his son, cleanses us from all sin." بالعربي هي من يوحنا الأولى 1 عدد 7 وبتقول, "ولكن إن سلكنا في النور كما هو في النور فلنا شركة بعضنا مع بعض ودم يسوع المسيح ابنه يطهرنا من كل خطية." And I love that verse so much, because it reminds us that if we're living in the light as God is in the light, we have fellowship with each other, and the blood of Jesus, his son, will wash us and cleanse us from all sin, and it purifies us from all sin. And now we will listen together to Heaven on My Mind by Toby Mac and Forrest Frank.

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We've listened together to Farahi Bizid by Better Life. And for Ministry Time today, I'd love to read with you from Revelation 21, verses 1 to verse 8. And it says, "Then I saw a new heaven and a new earth, for the first heaven and the first earth had passed away, and the sea was no more. And I saw the holy city, New Jerusalem, coming down out of heaven from God, prepared as a bride adorned for her husband. And I heard a loud voice from the throne saying, Behold, the dwelling place of God is with man. He will dwell with them, and they will be his people, and God himself will be with them as their God. He will wipe away every tear from their eyes, and death shall be no more. Neither shall there be mourning, nor crying, nor pain any more, for the former things have passed away. And he who was seated on the throne said, Behold, I am making all things new. Also he said, Write this down, for these words are trustworthy and true. And he said to me, It is done. I am the Alpha and the Omega, the beginning and the end. To the thirsty I will give from the spring of life, from the spring of the water of life without payment. The one who conquers will have his heritage, and I will be his God, and he will be my son. But as for the cowardly, the faithless, the detestable, as for murderers, the sexually immoral, sorcerers, idolaters, and all liars, their portion will be in the lake that burns with fire and sulfur, which is the second death." And I love this passage so much from Revelation. It talks about the new heavens and the new earth coming down as a bride adorned for her husband. And John talks about how he heard a loud voice from the throne saying, Behold, the dwelling place of God is with man. And talks about how God will dwell with us, and he will dwell with them, and they will be his people, and he will be our God. And says that he will wipe away every tear from their eyes, and there will be no more death, no more pain, no more mourning, no more crying, nothing, for the former things have passed away. And he who is seated on the throne said, I am making all things new. He is the Alpha and the Omega. He is the beginning and the end. I hope this is encouraging to you, that one day we will reunite with the Father. We will reunite. We will look Jesus eye to eye. We will stand in awe of who he is. We will worship him for all of eternity. What a day that will be. And now we will listen together. You Keep Hope Alive by Mendisa. Yeah.

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1: Sometimes I feel like I just keep pretending.

We have listened together to Lift Me Up by Blessing Ofer and Friends as the hour is coming to an end. Philippians 2 verse 4 says, let each of you look not only to his own interests, but also to the interests of others. I hope this is encouraging to you this morning. We will now listen together to Magnify by We Are Messengers. I hope you have a restful weekend and just a good rest of your day. This was Habiba, and remember, you are very, very loved.

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The right song at the right time, always on listener and business-supported Passion Radio. I'm Doug, and consider this. They say with age comes wisdom. So therefore, you don't have wrinkles, you have wise cracks.

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1: And it makes a difference in my life.

I love how gratitude has a way of multiplying itself. I'm Doug on Passion Radio with the story of an 89-year-old woman in England who just delivered her 100th handmade baby blanket to a local hospital. What makes it even more incredible is she's legally blind. After surgeons were able to save part of her sight, she decided she wanted to spend her remaining vision doing something meaningful for others. So stitch by stitch, blanket by blanket, she's crocheting gifts for newborn babies at the same hospital that helped her. 100 blankets later, she's still going strong.

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Break out the maps. It's time for the Four Corners Quick Quiz here on Passion Radio. Which town is closest to the edge of the Cedars State Park Museum? Is it Blanding, Utah, Cortez, Colorado, or Gallup, New Mexico? Ponder that and stick around. We'll unveil the answer in just a few more songs. Which town is closest to edge of the Cedars State Park Museum? Is it Blanding, Utah, Cortez, Colorado, or Gallup, New Mexico? Hey.

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1: Hey, this is Peter Burton. This song is a goodbye song for all those things that try to weigh us down in life. It's a reminder that because of what Jesus did on the cross, we can say so long to our past, to our guilt, and our shame. I pray that this song will be an encouragement to you and build your faith no matter what season you're walking through.

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1: If you're a fan of local trivia, you're just in time for the answer to our Four Corners quick quiz here on Passion Radio. Which town is closest to Edge of the Cedars State Park Museum? Is it Blanding, Utah, Cortez, Colorado, or Gallup, New Mexico? The answer, Blanding, Utah. Did you know? 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